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Our flight expected to land at Luzhou International Airport in 30 minutes. Now is 7:50 p.m. Beijing time, and we will be landing at 8:20 p.m. At Luzhou Airport, it's light rainy now. The ground temperature is 20 degrees Celsius and 68 degrees Fahrenheit. During our descent,

0: 明天早上7点，在这里准时集合，发车去机场学习787的绕机检查。希望各位都能够认真对待。
1: Gunanting. Oh, it's great to see you. I missed you.
0: Hi, Kaya.
1: You know, I've been back here twice. I haven't seen you. I guess it's my lucky day, huh? You ready to compete again?
0: I'm here to work. You?
1: Yes, me too. Me too.
2: 你看，南京哥的关系就是广。哼，你八成是考不过了。为什么？眼盲耳背。
1: Still as strong as ever, huh?
0: Same to you.
1: All right. Oh, I'll see you around.
0: See you.
3: Okay. 这外哥是挑事儿了。
0: 曾经你们取得什么样的成绩，换了晋级，一切就要从头开始。任何懒散怠慢的心态，必须迅速调整到位。作为教员，我会对你们的训练成果负责。我希望各位在未来都能成为最成熟、

0: 今天所讲到的操作要点，大家回去之后要认真复习，目标是达到无误操作。
1: I thought we were friends here, but it looks like somebody wants to play dirty.
2: What are you talking about?
1: Oh, it's nothing. We're all entitled to say what we think, but this is about my professional honor. You were lucky to steal the victory last time. Now I gotta prove myself to the class.
0: Your capability has won the respect and the recognition of our industry. You don't have anything to prove.
1: They're questioning my ability.Because of the rumors you've been spreading, so it looks like it's going to be a face-off. You and me.
0: What rumors did I spread? Be more specific.
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0: 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I gotta grab some food. 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
1: Okay.
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